0: 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Así como people can't hear, people can't talk. I probably already said that, pero it's just the reality.
1: Me encanta porque estás hablando de simplemente agradecimiento. Es tan real. Yo me pudiera quejar y decir, ay, yo siempre quise tener ojos verdes, ojos azules, y Alex pudiera decir, no, pues yo siempre quise, I don't know,
0: God gave you it
1: something,
0: for a
1: right?
0: reason. Tall.
1: Exactly.
0: Yo, una de mis inseguridades, growing up, pues ahorita, I still kind of battle with it, but not as much anymore. Fue como que de esa área de estar más alto, no sé por qué, porque yo también no soy el más alto, pero también no soy el más, how do you say short, you know? And even I struggle with that, but como que no, ya with God, it's helped me accept myself for who I am and love me, you know? Like, how have you found that love? Estaban like, ¿de dónde viene ese amor? ¿Cómo lo encuentras en Dios? ¿Cómo lo ves?
1: Wait, can you repeat that? Can you repeat
0: How
1: that?
0: do you find that love for God? How do you find that love that God has for you? ¿Cómo encuentras ese amor que Dios tiene por ti?
1: Well, God has given me many opportunities que, aunque sea chiquito, pues todo puedo hacerlo igual que todos. Like the same love for people, being able to communicate with people and just find the right people to talk to, you know, that also respect me and I respect them. Like the same way you treat someone is going to be the same way they treat you. Yeah, just find that communication with people and like let God guide you through. Como yo digo hasta ahorita que Dios me está guiando por un buen camino, pero hasta mi meta es lograrlo, pero ahorita vamos a medio camino, you know? Pero that's my saying, you
0: I
1: know,
0: love
1: cuando
0: it.
1: quiero cumplir algo y no se me ha cumplido, es que vamos a medio camino, no vamos a hasta mero arriba todavía, pero si Dios quiere, sí se va a lograr, pero Dios me está dando las oportunidades and I feel like that's my love for me, that he's giving me. That he's giving me these signs, these what's it called? These opportunities, signs, and like he talks to me in my ear. I hear him. I hear him. Like my decisions I want to make, I hear him. Is for a reason.
0: Es tan hermoso porque Dios literalmente está con nosotros en lo más sencillo y creo que eso es lo que estás tratando de transmitir con cada uno de nosotros. 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
1: Yo empecé mi encuentro con Dios, honestly, porque no iba a misa los domingos. 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The comment was for him too. And my brother wasn't really like confused at all. He was just going along with it. Pero yo era el más, like, what? Like, scared, que me catchy, you know? And I wanted to hear more about it. Pero mis papás no me decían hasta, like, 2 days later. I was making calls to my sister, like, hey, you know about this? You know?
0: Investigador.
1: See, yeah, honestly, yeah.
0: The
1: And I was looking through the
0: research.
1: internet, what's going on those
0: Look
1: dates.
0: at
1: Yeah.
0: you.
1: Hasta que mis papás nomás se jalaron a decirme y ya me dijeron like, well, I don't need that. I don't really need that. Why do I need to go? And my dad was all like, ahí se van a cumplir todos los domingos que no fuiste a misa.
0: Hey.
1: I'm like,
0: That's a good
1: dang.
0: way to put
1: Para
0: it.
1: la otra voy a misa para pa saber de este retiro, mejor, ¿no? Pero ya y ya se fue pasando los días cercanos al retiro. And I was telling my brother, I was like, dude, we're really going. We're really going. Y sabiendo así como somos hermanos en la casa, we get along, pero así como hermanos, you know, like we go to each other's rooms and we want to beat each other's ass, así como hermanos, pues. Pero, and like we just laugh, just to laugh, like, you know, messing around with my parents and like with ourselves. But then we just like looked at each other and we were like, are we really going to take this serious or are we just going to look at each other and just laugh, you know? Because así somos de verdad ahí en la casa.
0: Relajistas.
1: And he was like, well, honestly, they'll probably separate us sabiendo que somos hermanos. Y pues, Okay, se llegó el día, pues.

0: behold, a faithful and prudent steward, to give them their allowance of food at the proper time.
1: Yo estaré con ustedes todos los días hasta